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0: Si es radio, es W.
1: All right, partner. Keep on rolling, baby. You know what time it is.